0: the pilot said, the pilot said, it's another muse.
1: Just another muse.
0: People, I was down in the neighborhood one day and I talked with friends of mine. And it all in the corner laughing at me, said another muse. 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And there stand my wife. She was crying. 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She looking straight at me. Now. She was saying, Muddy Waters, another mule is kicking in your stall.

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You might be possessed by her wit and charm, but there's no need to be alarmed.

0: 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Start. Start. Start. Start. Start.
1: Start. Start. Start. Start. Start. Start. Start. Start. Start. Start. Start. Start. Start. Start. Start. Start. Start. Start. Start. Start. Start. Start. Start. Start. Start. Start. Start. Start. Start. Start. Start. Start. Start. Start. Start. Start. Start. Start. Start. Start. Start. Start. Start. Start. Start. Start. Start. Start. Start. Start. Start. Start. Start. Start. Start. Start. Start. Start. Start. Start. Start. Start. Start. Start. Start. Start. Start. Start. Start. Start. Start. Start. Start. Start. Start. Start. Start. Start. Start. Start. Start. Start. Start. Start. Start. Start. Start. Start. Start. Start. Start. Start. Start. Start. Start. Start. Start. Start. Start. Start. Start. Start. Start. Start. Start. Start. Start. Start. Start. Start. Start. Start. Start. Start. Start. Start. Start. Start. Start. Start. Start. Start. Start. Start.

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1: Do you want to get fly? I feel my feet shaking. I need some drums. Uno, dos, tres, cuatro.

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If I was a little taller, I swear. Sickening how much they care about height. I'm sorry. The inside voice is one out. I'm sorry. Divine Heart.